0: Yes, Yemi Alade and Angelo Kijo, that woman, eh? They just they give and shake it at the end of the Sunday, the Shingori Nani. Yes, I hope say you they move, but did they sell him more because today na Friday. And what's he mean? Say na weekend. She's the weekend. And as he said, we don't reach weekend. So, you know, say everything's supposed to go sweet, and stress free. Yes, even though now weekend night, some people work, they even start safe. But anyway, as it be so, 6 o'clock don't come more. And at 2 minutes, we don't come up from the body of 6 o'clock this early morning. And you know, as we carry the matter, they go now. Waiting that one, mean now say time don't reach, make we enter inside Tori for town.
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Yeah, 95.1 was the BFM Kano Yachukma Station. My name is Abigail and Asibiso. Now, una wake up show. Now, you de listen to. Right about now, now time for Tori for Town. And Shapali Shapali, go just base inside all these stories. Then, when I don't carry, con give you. If you check your agogo now, you go see, say, now 4 minutes. So, we don't come off on the body of 6 o'clock. Inside today will be Friday, number 17 day inside the month of July. Now so we take cross the middle of the month. But as it be so, Senate, they don't come outside, go come pass one bill. They said they pass the Federal Road Safety Corp Bill, Amendment Bill of 2026, where they push, say, as it be so, if they catch you, say, you they do, say something, you they say something inside bus, you they preach, or you they do any kind of selling of buying on something inside bus, so they go fine you 50,000 naira. This bill will be say it don't they wait for the presidency go ahead, make you just press the green button so that they go just you know, turn and begin to implement them. The bill also talk say if they go give you five, you go pay 50,000 naira or 6 months imprisonment, or even the two of them join together in case where we say you where they drive moto or they drive okada or they drive keke. If you fail to cooperate with officials of Federal Road Safety, if you not agree cooperate with them anytime they want to do

And anytime when they want to test the breath, your breath, that test what they do, where we say they go check whether your breath they smell, the air where they breathe, come outside, whether they smell alcohol, or they smell like say you don't take one highness medicine. If you're not Greek cooperate with them, they say they feel fine you 15,000 naira. Now that bill, all this one they inside the bill. Now the amendment bill, oh, then pass them for Senate on Thursday. And he sure say he get some serious punishment week on day for people where they always fail to obey traffic laws. Anybody where they commit offense when it come to traffic matter, yes, I said they don't increase the punishment where go come for where the person go serve under that one.

0: 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Maybe how far now, how well. I'll become governor, I'll become president. Maybe how far now, how well. You do well, ask yourself.
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2: Thank you very much. I greet you. Hello, good morning.
3: Hello.
2: Hello.
3: Good morning.
2: Good morning. Who they talk to?
3: My sister, my name is Promised Land.
2: Welcome, Promised Land. Chook mouth.
3: Yo, this rose paper, thank God they don't, they, my government know what thing happen for Nigerian road. This rose paper is the one where they stop people for time here. It's getting too much. I don't know what this country will do. We no get freedom. We no get peace of mind for Nigeria. This road that you will, nothing like they don't catch you. They will carry you go office, charge you money. What we say, you know, give you money, you no get.
2: Chai.
3: So it's getting too much. This Kano State governor. You make him know what thing to happen for Nigerian road.
2: No worry, in the nine they don't bring so now. Nah. The law now say they no go work for local.
3: They come down.
2: Eh?
3: I don't know the market where they go, their own. Nothing is coming down, my sister. It's all for paper, it's for only paper. Things they come down.
2: Okay.
3: In reality like this, in real life, nothing they come down for this country.
2: All right.
3: That is my own. Thank you.
2: Oh, yeah, nah, I agree to you. Yes, ma, drop it outside there. What's up? Ma, see who they for WhatsApp. They send me message this better morning. And you say, good morning, Sabigail and Chifodike. If you want enter any good company, or industry, the first thing where they go to, where you go see now, say safety first. Let the presidency place a priority right by protecting lives and properties. You say this life now one. Rafael Onoja for Naibawa, now you the under one. I greet you too. You say, good morning, dear presenter inside Wazubia. You say, what do the masses stand to benefit from the lawmakers? The amendment of Road Safety Act as read is laughable and shows that lawmakers have nothing good for the masses when talking about safety or road. You say, what about the bad road? What about insecurity? What about the harassment drivers and commuters suffer when traveling? And may God help us. As you say, may God help us. Amen. Chief Raphael Onoha from Chief Raphael Onoha, I greet you too. He said, good morning, Sabi girl. He said, may the soul of this vigilante leader rest in peace. So, God, please comfort the wife and children. He say he died at his duty post. Now, Joshua, mother, now you the yonder one, I greet you too. And you say, good morning, Sabi girl. He said, the current Senate is really absurd in their functions. They could not advance any bill to stop myriads of challenges facing the nation, only to stop preaching in the bus. You said this is really clownic. Nevertheless, the Minister of Works should be arrested and investigated for the suspicious death of Miss Mary Habila in his residence in Ebonyi State. He cannot be a judge in his own case. Now, Daniel Sidney's from Enugu Road, Naideyan, that one. And Mommy Helen said, good morning, Chief Odike and Sabi. May the soul of that vigilante man rest in peace. So, Mommy Helen for New Road, I greet you too. And you say, good morning, Wazobia. The news will touch me. Now, this new law where government drop. You say those overzealous people causing nuisance in public spaces should be put in their place for the country to be a better place. But again, is that not a misplaced priority, even in the midst of all the securities and inflation? However, between blocking our express road to pray and praying and preaching inside a moving vehicle, you say which one is even more threat to our society? May God help us for this country. Stanley Tupunonso Fisher for Zungeru Road, Naide Yan, that one. You say good morning, Sabigail. You say trust you had a great night.

CBS report about a decline in headline inflation isn't the reality of most Nigerian households, though. You say food inflation remained the biggest pain point, and price of basic items have not come down. Reporting lower inflation without acknowledging the prices are still high creates distrust. And you say NBS should present data in a way that reflects what citizens are actually experiencing, not their corner guard data. Mr. Solution from Rangza, now you the yonder one, I greet you too, especially. May we go bring you early momentary. Will you come back?

0: Inside Ituri this morning, you go hear say President Bola Tinubu don't carry APC vice presidential nomination certificate give Shettima. Senator, they don't talk or say anybody where they catch, where they preach inside boss or it's same market inside boss, ego collect a fine. Even as court, they don't ban FRSC, me they know they operate for state and local government road. Kogi State now, AKLB, they don't rescue people where they say they kidnado during NECO exam. Outside Niger, US strike, it don't go land for Iran airport for bridge and railway station. They're saying a patient so 9 bitter cola they take sweet for the mouth of person with sabi the value. My name na Caleb Jacob, greet ya compound people for me. Good morning. Inside Itori, make we start from inside Aso Rock Villa. We be say President Bola Ahmed Tinubu, he don't give Vice President Kashim Shettima a official certificate as the All Progressive Congress running mate for 2027. This jollificate been happen yesterday for the State House inside Abuja, and this one they come after APC been submit both President and Vice President nomination form give INEC, as they've been the hurry to meet the July 14 deadline. Inside 145 second video, we be say the State House media they've been share. We've been see as the Presido liaison officer, he been the carry Shettima enter inside Presido Bola Tinubu office to go collect the certificate. Meanwhile, Adeniyi Adeyemi, the Oga of that so-called Presidential Intervention Promotion Council, we see him as they laugh, they enter inside one private jet, they go Abuja. Inside short video we come outside yesterday, Adeyemi, we wear blue, light blue native dress, with people we surround them, we wear plain clothes like security jumbody, plus includer of officers them from the police intelligence response team, all of them that the waka go inside the private jet. As we talk now, the government never explain waiting happen whether they carry these bros enter inside private jet, but you go remember say President Bola Tinubu even don't give ICPC 30 days see me the touchlight this guy matter and bring out a report. Commencing from that just now, Senate, they don't pass one very tight penalty for anybody who disobey traffic law. And this one day inside this Tieroba FRSC amendment bill. As we they talk now inside this bill, if you they carry market for head, say they sell them inside the commercial motor, or you they preach, or you they even sell some kind of things. For example, now all this Dr. Gwedo go clean stuff for inside motor, or you they preach inside motor, would they just say now 50,000 naira you go pay as a fine. If you call the shakiriboti, they drive at the same time, or you drink and come enter motor say they drive, the penalty where you go pay now, it don't jump from 5,000 naira to 100,000 naira. And if you fat yourself, if your mata get as it be, if you spend 2 years for inside Sanko, inside this bill too, if you refuse for amend them for road, FRSC to touch light you, made a check your breath whether you do shakiriboti or you take highness medicine, and this one means say you go pay 50,000 naira as a fine, or you go stay inside Sanko for 6 months, or if the matter take words pass as it be, you go fee spend the two. And again, they say if you disobey traffic sign or you speed anyhow, you go pay 100,000 naira as a fine. This bill now will be say he get about 52 offenses plus included of the fine or punishment, but they say that they wait for Presido to put hand take sign them into law. Now I come out from that matter, but still talking about the Federal Road Safety Corps. One federal high court for inside Kano State, they don't block the FRSC, may they not operate for state and local government road. Justice M.S. Shaibu, where they give this judgment inside one case, where we say one Kano lawyer, Abba Ikma, been filed, it been rulo, say this FRSC, what did they do for inside Kano Township Road, say it not legit at all at all. The judge can talk, say FRSC officers, what did they do, we make this bro carry this maternity circuit of lawyer, say he go past their power and say they go against the right of citizens to move free as they supposed move. The court now don't order, so yeah, make the block FRSC from stopping any driver with the drive motor without any legit authority, and they say FRSC they must to publish public apology and pay 800,000 naira as a fine for the damages we say they do to this lawyer. Still for inside Kano State now, Ekelebe don't talk or say they go do live shooting for Awon Kalibawa, for Dawakin Tofa and Ugogo local government area. The person of Ekelebe for inside the state, CSP Abdullahi Aruna Kiyawa, inside talk paper yesterday, Itoku said then will be Ekelebe that go start this training tomorrow from 6 o'clock in the morning, go reach 6 o'clock for evening. Then the next place will be said they go do this shooting now for the Customs Training College, and this matter go happen from Monday to Thursday next week for the same hour, that now 6 in the morning to 6 in the evening. Ekelebe now done the ginger people for this area, say Abego, make una non near this place. Say they want to do the shooting, but say make una day very, very calm. So, cause say everything to make sure say the waka they safe, they don't put on done. As still talking security now, all the four people will be said they kidnapped for the Olowa Neko Exam Center for Kogi State. All of them, they don't collect their freedom. That means they don't rescue them. Kogi State Commissioner for Informate Kingsley Fanwo, now he announced this one yesterday, and he talks to Governor Usman Ododo, he don't order Seoya make the do joint operation where involve Army, DSS, Ekelebe, plus includer of local vigilantes them. He says security jumbody now so they bust enter inside the forest, come force all these kidnappers now to both come out and abandon people website they've been kidnapped. This rescue, the people website they're free, includer of the school principal, one NECO official and two students, and say all of them now they safe and they do medical checking on top their body. But as people for inside Kogi State, the way they kidnapped now, they don't collect their freedom. Jacking up of mind now, don't they increase for Logo local government area of Benue State because of say people where they suspect say they be headsmen where carry Chakabula, they don't they boss, they enter inside their community. People for that area now, they say all these headsmen, they don't work enter inside Tombo and Mbage and Ukembrega for Tuareg Ward. They don't they destroy people farm for that area. One of the community leader we talk say I bet me they not call in name. He say another jumbody they been cross River Benue near Ayingbe. They come they threaten Ayilamo and Anyi and Loza town. People for that area now they fear will say this attack will happen as farmers that they prepare to harvest to pluck yam. We be said they don't plant. As the Jinja Botobunga government and state government say I beg go make the boost security for these areas them. In our commotion from all those insecurity matter now, the Minister of Works, David Umahi, he don't talk with Tori people for the first time. On top of the death of Mary Habila, one nurse will be pie on June 27 for his house inside Ebonyi State. Umahi been talk will say this girl now like a daughter to him and say she been work with him for about 3 years. And say she gets medical quantao we be say in they always carry money safe take the treat inside talk we be say they do with three people yesterday. The minister called the talk say I bet me they do autopsy to know waiting by this girl, and the contour say hand no dots inside this matter, even as he can't tell in lawyer say me they go against people where they put all these false allegates on top of his head. Still for inside the country, Niger Army, they don't grab 24 foreigners for inside one waka we say they do for Ekpe for Lagos State. The army now, where they work with local vigilante, they've been bossed inside one compound we get fence for Imoku. This one they come based on intel we say they get. Say these people they stay for that area. Those people we say they grab now for that area, they include of 15 men and 9 otepu we come from Cameroon, Togo, Cote d'Ivoire, Benin, Burkina Faso and Guinea-Bissau. According by Musa Yahaya, the acting deputy director of Army Public Relations for 81 Division, they say all these suspects now they don't carry them give Niger Immigration Service may they follow do more touch licement.
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0: Inside the world of entertainment now, one Federal Capital Territory High Court for Abuja, they don't order Seoya with immediate alacritos may they seize property where belong to one businesswoman, Aisha Achimugu. Justice Jude Omubuzie now give this ruling yesterday. Inside one case, we say EFCC been filed, and this one they come after they grab this woman for airport after she do one long week of 50 years by day jollificate. We say she come begin to do lao both for Niger and even for Yankee. This lady will be Aisha Achimugu, now the wife of Suleiman Achimugu, one before managing director of Pipeline and Products Marketing Company, will be PPMC.
1: Oya Make we travel. Go here for the news.
0: Outside Niger, U.S. strike now with the do for night. It don't land for different target for inside southern Iran near the Strait of Hormuz. Iran state media people would have been reported to say hey, the year bomb bugdum for their airport for the southeast. The Bandar Abbas railway station itself, it follow collect some kind of bombing, and this bombing it wound two people for there. Two bridge for the Hormuzgan province where they say they follow strike that area. Officials for inside Iran that they talk will say two people nine pie inside this attack will be say US do and four others nine bunjo.
2: Make me hear what in the happen on top of sport.
0: Inside the world of sports now, FIFA President Gianni Infantino with a yes say they don't file official letter of complaint give the International Olympic Committee. One human rights jumbody will be first square. Now they file this complaint, they can they accuse Infantino say he not they neutral as he concern politics. They can they allegate say he go against the Olympic Charter because of the way we say they deal with U.S. President Donald Trump during the World Cup. This complaint now that the talk will say it come after they suspend one American striker Folarin Balogun where FIFA now Congo come out that suspension. They say that decision he allow Balogun to play for inside the U.S. round of 16 match against Belgium. They say no matter what, oh, not forget the old shoe. We carry you go buy new shoe. Outside the Tuamba from the Ama this morning, yeah, the cocoa of the G's again. If you say President Balatini, we don't give a Shatima in APC vice presidential nomination certificate. Senate don't ban, oh, say make nobody the pressure inside motor, even as court for Kano. They don't ban FRSC, make them know they operate for state and local government road. Kogi now, Ekelebe and security guards for there, they don't rescue the people who they kidnapped during NECO exam. Outside Nigeria, you been here say US, they don't strike one Iran airport, their bridge and railway station overnight. Remember, say now 2 months and 3 days, we be say they kidnapped students and teachers from school in Borno State. Don't they be like say we did forget them now, but we still the call for their release. My name, na Caleb Jacob, continue to shine your eye.
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95.1 was over FM Kano here at Chukuma Station. My name is Sabi Girl, and if you check your time, you go see saying as 4 minutes we don't come up from the body of 7 o'clock. Inside today will be number 17 day for the month of July 2026. As it be so, we don't enter inside the front of newspaper, and I get some Tori from Tori papers from my hand. What we say, I go just a summer you gist on top of them, one after the other. And first story paper read in my hand na New Telegraph. Inside New Telegraph, with the CEO say Cardo Show, and inside Cardo Show, with the CEO say Nigeria's net external reserve don't go above $40 billion. Yes, it don't go above $40 billion. That one you go see him for. Front page, it starts for front page, but it can't go finish inside page 3 and page 8 of New Telegraph. And still inside New Telegraph, CSC, they don't move to delist 100 companies over annual returns. That story is there for page 5 of New Telegraph. And they're still inside New Telegraph.